We have a couple of more songs for you tonight. And I would be very happy if you guys would be singing the melody in the beginning of the next song. The song is, I think it's from, is it from Infinite album? Fuck, I don't remember. Oh, actually Elements, I think. But anyways, the song is called Eagle Heart!

Muchas gracias. You guys are fucking amazing. Thank you so much. I want to dedicate the next song for those people who've been supporting our band since we came first time in Bogota. Was it 99 or 2000? The song is called Unbreakable. I want to see some action over there. Here we go.

¡Muchas gracias! So how is it? Are you guys still doing okay? Because we have one more song for you tonight. And I want you guys to sing with me, all right? Canten conmigo? All right. After all, we are now in Colombia, Bogota, right? The song is called Hunting High and Low.

Cocotá. Your time has come. We've been doing a lot of summer festivals, especially in Finland, but also we played in Italy and Greece and so on. And I've been trying to compare where is the loudest audience. And my question to you, my friends, is it tonight here in Bogota? We will find out. It is very simple. All you need to do is to sing this one part, Hunting High and Low, but you need to sing it very, very loud. Más fuerte! Can you do it? Okay. Sing after me. Sing louder and, of course, sing better. Very simple. Are you ready? Here we go. I am hunting high and low. Come on! That was a good start, but I think you guys can do a little bit louder, can you? All right, let's have another one. Louder, you can now scream, you don't need to sing, but you need to be very fucking loud. Can you do it? All right, here we go. I am hunting. Talking about it, that was very, very good. But our next shows will be back in Finland. No, actually, we're gonna play in Japan, and tomorrow in Panama, and then El Salvador. So tomorrow, Panama City, first time in our history. So how is it, Bogota? Do you think that you are louder than the people in Panama? This is your last chance. Last chance to be the loudest audience for Stradivarius this year. Are you ready?

in hours and years. No stop to die, I'm the ones who survive. We've been traumatized for years. We're trying to send us sooner or later.